0: more engaging China stories,
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0: Hello and welcome to Shanghai Eye. Here on Dragon TV, Monday to Friday, we'll bring you stories to explore and decode China. I'm Chen Xuan.
1: Hi there, I'm He Jin. We will look at business, high tech, urban life, arts and culture, and sports, and everything going on here in the city. The 12th China Shanghai International Technology Fair wrapped up with record-breaking participation and deal-making.This year's fair highlighted the debut of the international area, where innovators from around the world came face to face with Chinese market.
2: 26 overseas trade and investment promotion agencies from Europe, the Americas, Asia, and Oceania gathered, bringing cutting-edge technologies in biotech, green energy, and smart equipment. The international area generated 102 agreements with Chinese firms, according to officials.Lausanne, Switzerland, and the Scottish Cities Alliance served as joint overseas host cities. Scotland brought 24 innovations in smart healthcare, energy, and education tech, securing 32 deals.
3: It's a really important platform for us because last year being the host city gave all of us coming over a very kind of deep immersion in all the conversations we had before we came, in all the planning that we did. It's helped us understand a lot more about the China market, which for us, because it's a two-way dialogue,And it isn't just about finding one sale once, it's about a long-term relationship that we continue. So for us, that's been a really important thing to start those conversations with different companies.
2: Portugal made its pavilion debut with a dedicated national showcase, highlighting its strengths in marine technology, artificial intelligence, and startups.
4: So because our companies, when they are created, they are immediately thinking outside. Of course, we also develop solutions for the internal market, but most companies in Portugal are already ready to go overseas and they want to go overseas. And sometimes they're looking for partners to help them in this overseas going process. So, and this is where we see this ambition matches with Chinese ambition because Chinese companies always want more. They want the next step. They're always looking for the next step. At the same time, Portuguese companies are very experienced in third

0: countries like in Africa, in South America, in Asia, and we see a lot of potential for develop these partnerships with Chinese companies that are also interested in working with those regions.
1: A Serbian institution also joined for the first time with 5 companies in smart mobility, digital infrastructure, and AI.
2: It's been really interesting to see the scale and to see the level of international participation here. And Serbia and China cooperation will remain strong in infrastructure and manufacturing for sure, but I think it's moving up the ladder in that sense. I think it's becoming more technology oriented and it's moving more toward the upstream.
1: The exhibition wasn't just a window for foreign companies to enter China. It was also a launch pad for Chinese innovations to go global. By creating the international area, one organizer said it represents more than just a physical expansion of the exhibition floor. It's a catalyst for two-way flow.
3: 通过这个国际展区，我们可以看出来各国非常看重中国企业的科创的实力以及中国的市场的潜力。一个方面呢，希望进入中国市场；另外，也希望我们中国的高科技的产品和服务能够出海，走向世界。
4: The Chinese market is very big for us. Yeah, it's one of our best market in the world. We hope we can follow up the next year also here at the CSITF show.
5: Hopefully we can create a few projects where entrepreneurs will be working very deeply with technology companies in China, and also technology companies in China would be working with us in our area. This means co-development, technological transfer, etc.
6: 16 movies from countries including Croatia, Egypt, Lebanon, and Chad have been selected for the final rounds of this year's Belt and Road Film Week at the Shanghai International Film Festival. Small productions such as these focus on human struggles from cultures that are often forgotten or ignored. Sun Siqi watched some of the contenders and tells us what was good.
1: As filmmakers from more than 30 countries gather in Shanghai, begin with Dia from Chad, a curious production by director Ashil Ronaimo that is pretty much impossible to find online, making Shanghai International Film Festival your best bet to see it. It takes us to the streets of N'Djamena in the country's religiously and socially divided region. It follows a man who kills a child in an accident and is asked to pay an exorbitant price of blood as he struggles and takes a dangerous route to find that much cash. Much to his surprise, he runs into the boy who apparently never died.
7: C'est l'histoire du Tchad qui a subi, a hérité de l'état colonial de la division géopolitique, la division religieuse, la division clanique dont en souffre maintenant actuellement le pays.
1: Je suis renvoyé comme ça. Ashil Ronaimo is one of the first Chadian directors that have ever come to Shanghai Film Festival. He told audience that Dia was based on a true story, where his cousin became victim of this dated custom. With 70% Muslims and 30% Christians, religion and traditions play a heavy role in determining affairs like the accident.
8: Donc actuellement, toute la population ne veut pas du tout entendre parler de Dia, mais ils sont obligés de subir parce que c'est comme ça.
9: 像我们展现了嘉德的一个社会问题，古老和传统的一种命长的制度，还有一些宗族势力对普通人的一个捆绑。
1: Such was the purpose of this section of the Shanghai Film Festival. The Belt and Road Week was created to present movies from internationally underrepresented cultures and regions. Storytellers often focus on the society of their home country, where people's socioeconomic struggles are polar opposites of what audiences of mainstream Western movies are familiar with. And yet some struggles seem to be universal across humanity, like the silent pain of a difficult marriage and moving on after a significant loss. This comes to the fore in 4-3 from Germany. Barbara and Healy lead a normal life with 2 children. As professional clowns, they always laugh at what fails to work out in life. But Barbara's world falls apart as she loses her family to a car accident. She then takes a rather unconventional route to deal with her grief.
10: 她的小丑，然后弹奏比较欢快的音乐，一路上就把他们送到了墓地，让人忍不住想要共情流泪。通过朋友的。

0: 安慰没有办法去消解自己的痛苦，只有自己找到一条路。
1: In a sad and beautiful world, two children who grew up in Lebanon during its wars, complete with explosions, gunshots, and power outages, fall in love after meeting each other again as adults. They marry and have a daughter. The girl's mother wants the family to leave the country after giving up all hope in it due to its ruinous wars. Her husband feels obligated to keep running the restaurant that belonged to his parents, who died when he was young.When wishing for electricity after nightfall and that banks have money when you try to make a withdrawal or luxuries, the sense of powerlessness over one's life is deafening. The film was Lebanon's official entry at the 98th Academy Awards for Best International Film.
2: Lebanon that goes through economical and social decline. So in a way, our couple becomes the social reflection of the country that they grow up in and they evolve in.
3: 那么到了老的时候呢，又形成了一个循环，就是说一代人一代人一代人无限在循环他们的苦难经历。
1: In complaint number 713317 from Egypt, a retired couple falls into a bizarre months-long battle with a shady repair company after the refrigerator breaks down. The fridge remains unfixed, and so does everything else in their marriage and life. Online, viewers love it for its dry Arabic humor.
3: 从电影这个电影里面获得了其他地方没有获得过的一些信息。
1: For many of these movies and ones from past Belt and Road Film Weeks, an IMDb page and a trailer is all one could find online. For films in less widely spoken languages, reaching the Chinese market and appearing on a major screen in Shanghai is itself a rare opportunity to be seen.
4: Dia a fait le Toronto, a fait l'Italie, a fait la France, a fait les États-Unis.Mais l'accueil ici, c'est comme si je suis chez moi.
1: Through these films, one gets taken to a world and a life that they might never experience. In a way, Shanghai is not only screening the world's pictures, it's creating a space for cultures to meet and for different societies to recognize shared human experiences, where the laughter, tears, and arguments transcend borders.
5: Moving on to today's Shanghai A to Z section. Pet owners in Shanghai have a new place to enjoy time with their furry friends. The Tianping sub-district in Xuhui district has set up the first pet-friendly block covering the entire area. The sub-district also unveiled a pet-themed market, as well as pet-friendly alliance with joint efforts from local government departments and industry associations. The Tianping sub-district has long been friendly to pets. There are over 150 cafes in the area, and 80% of them welcome pets. They offer pet-friendly services like places to tie dog leashes, disposable water bowls and cups, and garbage bags. There will also be activities like stray cat adoption held in the market. And now to the Q&A section, Bill from the United Kingdom asks, can I bring prescribed or personal medications from my home country to Shanghai? Well, Bill, according to the National Medical Products Administration,Individuals can bring a small amount of over-the-counter medication for personal use when entering or leaving China. As for controlled or prescription meds with proper certification issued by a medical institution, you can carry narcotic and class 1 psychotropic substances within the amount of a single prescription. If you need to know more, contact the Shanghai Customs on their 12360 hotline or their official WeChat account.
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